0: talk about.
1: Talk about, talk about. I got something I wanna talk about. Talk about, talk about. I got something I wanna talk about.
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In the mix. With the biggest dance hits in the mix. Metro. 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
1: 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Peter in the mix. In the mix. I love the music. All the hits with the one and only Peter.

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